Take the moment, make it real. Give me something I can feel. Take the moment, make it real. Give me something I can feel.

0: since you were born, and I imagine few people in the world today have traveled as much as you have. Now why?
1: Well, I don't know. I suppose some of us are cave dwellers. Some of us live in houses. Some of us like to do loose-footed.